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13: So a little under one-third of people say it's the end of summer when this happens. 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
13: Yes, that is today. Pumpkin spice products, which are going to be plenty on shelves here shortly. 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You enjoy anything with pumpkin spice?
17: Pumpkin bread.
13: 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It is pumpkin spice season now.
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I'm an iPhone person. Today, Apple introduced the new iPhone Duo, first foldable iPhone. I would love to have one. They're $2,000. Not going to happen. I know everybody's into nostalgia these days. Remember back in the day when they would give you the phone for free just for signing up for the cell phone plan? Well, let's bring that back.

0: B98.7, Chris here. I've just been scrolling through pictures on my phone to find the photos that I took at the 9/11 Museum in New York City, ironically, 9 years ago today. And it just got me thinking of all the things I've gotten to experience over the last nearly a decade, and the things, the families that were forever changed 25 years ago on 9/11 never got to experience. Here in Utah, we will honor those lives lost with the Healing Field in Sandy. There'll be a ceremony on Friday morning, but if you've never had the chance to experience the Healing Field, nearly 3,000 American flags that mark the victims, each one with a card. The first time I went, I walked up to a flag, I grabbed the card, and it was the name of someone that had grown up in the same town that I lived in when I was 6 years old. This is someone that I could have gone to school with. He was my same age. All right, if you get a chance, experience the Healing Field at the Sandy Promenade. The flags will be up starting tomorrow. And remember those lives lost 25 years ago for 9/11.
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0: 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Have you ever served on a jury? My son is serving on a jury in New York City right now. Tonight, John Tesh is going to keep you from being taken in a jury duty scam. I didn't even know that was a thing. John Tesh, he'll be in to share just after 7 on B98.7. You gotta watch out for everything.
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1: From our Success 101 files, let's talk about confidence. You want to look and feel more confident at work? Sit upright in your chair with your hands spread on your desk. Researchers at Columbia Business School found that position boosts your confidence and commands the respect of other people without making you seem threatening. But if you're working on a tough problem or mulling over a difficult decision, put your feet on your desk and your hands behind your head. Seriously? Yeah. The researchers believe that position makes us more creative and decisive because we associate it with the moment before somebody has a great idea, drops their feet to the floor, and leaps into action.
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1: 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Good stuff, huh?
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1: All right, my intelligent friends, if you want a happier relationship, we want you to have a date night at least once a week. According to a new study by the National Marriage Project, couples who devote time to each other, including regular date nights, are much more likely to communicate better. They also tend to be more satisfied with their relationship and more committed to each other than couples who don't spend quality alone time together. Again, the study by the National Marriage Project, couples who devote time to each other, including regular date nights, are more likely to communicate better.

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1: Hey, did you know that your ears have a lot to do with your heart health? Surprisingly, they may hold a clue to your overall heart health. I've heard about this before. Here's the latest from Dr. Stephen Nissen, chair of cardiovascular medicine at the Cleveland Clinic. He recommends grabbing a mirror and taking a close look at your earlobes. If you see a diagonal crease in either one of your earlobes instead of a smooth lobe, make an appointment with your doctor. The reason? Because a study from the University of Pennsylvania found that this could be an early sign of heart disease, which is the top cause of death still in North America. Researchers say it comes down to the fact that when your ears aren't getting enough nutrients from blood, the elastic tissue around blood vessels can break down. That causes your normally stretchy earlobes to become stiffer and creased. But with treatment, you can delay the breakdown and live a whole lot longer. You just have to know. And as with most chronic health conditions, the earlier you get treatment, the better.
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1: I think we can all agree that meditation calms our mind, and new research from Brown University is showing it's really good for our heart health now, too. It lowers our pulse and blood pressure, but who has the time to meditate? Experts say we all do, because all we need is less than a minute, and we can do it anywhere. Here are a few simple mindfulness meditations to try. First, be the observer. Next time you're about to lose it, imagine that you're watching yourself on a movie screen. According to the book Meditate, Don't Medicate, by looking at a situation as an outsider, we gain an instant calming sense of perspective, and it keeps us from getting caught up in the moment and having a knee-jerk reaction. Here's another way to meditate. Be present when you're doing chores. For example, if you're folding laundry, be aware of the softness of your socks, the smell of clean laundry, the rumble of the dryer. Psychologist Dr. Susan Orenstein says focusing on our senses keeps us in the moment, and when we're in the moment, we tend to be calmer. One more mindfulness meditation. Take a slow breath. Try this the next time you're stuck in traffic. Breathe in as slowly as possible while thinking, I am. Then exhale just as slowly and think, at peace. Psychologist Kathy Groover says, breathing pulls us into the present moment and reduces our stress.
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1: And coming up, is college worth the expense? The average college grad in North America leaves school owing about $30,000 in student loan debt. And there have been many studies breaking down how all that debt is delaying when today's young adults do everything from buy a home to get married to start a family. We'll discuss the pros and cons of college coming up.

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2: Welcome back to Intelligence for Your Life. And according to the latest statistics, the average college graduate in North America leaves school owing about $30,000 in student loan debt. That's the average. And there have been many studies breaking down how all that debt is delaying when today's young adults do everything from buy a home to get married to start a family. This explains why a new survey from the financial website GoBankingRates found a whopping 40% of college graduates now say getting their college degree, quote, wasn't worth it because of the debt it created. But here's why that logic might not add up, according to Anya Kamenz, author of the book Generation Debt. Now, she says historically, people with a bachelor's degree earn about two-thirds more than those with just a high school diploma. And while your salary will obviously depend on the type of job you pursue, statistics from the Labor Department show the average college graduate can expect to earn about $61,000 a year starting out. But right out of high school, with no college, the average person will earn 40% less. In other words, the bachelor's degree that many people say wasn't worth it can help you earn $24,000 more each year starting out compared to if you didn't go to college. And according to Kamenz, many people who leave college with student debt today will actually be debt-free and well on their way to financial stability within a few years.
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9: So a little under one-third of people say it's the end of summer when this happens. 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
2: 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But when we're playful, we're more open, more curious, and more willing to experiment.
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1: Here's a conversation starter for you. There's a new status symbol dog. According to New York Magazine, who reported on this, it's a guard dog, specifically a guard dog trained by Spa Lin, a Montana-based breeder and training outfit that specializes in, quote, protection dogs. They don't like to call them attack dogs. The Spa Lin dogs are a mix of German Shepherds, Dutch Shepherds, and Belgian Malinois that cost around $150,000 each, but prices are about to go up because of the demand. The training process of these dogs takes 2 to 3 years, so you will not be getting a puppy.

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1: Here's a conversation starter for you. Just when you finally made a mental map of your go-to grocery store, they go and switch things up, right? 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Consumer expert Paco Underhill is the author of the book, Why We Buy, The Science of Shopping. 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The best way to stick to your budget is to bring your usual grocery list and then make a beeline for an employee or the manager's desk and ask where you can find the items you're looking for. Could be toilet paper, mayonnaise, baked beans. You'll get out of the store faster and you'll be much less likely to overspend because 2/3 of what we buy in the supermarket, we had no intention of buying. Are you with me?
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1: Welcome back to another episode of The Germ Report. When you think of germy things in the bathroom, you think of the toilet, the bathtub, and the sink, right? But now, this is important. Here's something that needs cleaning and replacing, too. It's our hairbrush. So this is the latest from dermatologist Dr. Sipora Shanehouse. She says a dirty hairbrush can make clean hair look awful, dirty and greasy and weighed down because of all the gunk that's built up. All kinds of stuff, styling, products, oils. And over time, a dirty hairbrush can become a breeding ground for dust and dust mites and bacteria and yeast, which can lead to dandruff. And if you're trying to control your dandruff, every time you use the dirty brush, you're making things worse. So here's what she said you should do. First, remove the hair from it after each use. Give it a thorough cleaning once a week. You can use a child's toothbrush to scrub it with a bit of baby shampoo. That works. Then let your brush dry overnight. And replace your brush every 6 months. How many times have you replaced your brush? I can't even think about it. Can't even remember it. Years? If it's plastic, she says, replace it when the bristles are melted or missing. Good stuff.
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1: And coming up, we'll discuss your credit score and your relationship. New research is showing that one of the best predictors of relationship success is your credit score. And it doesn't matter if your score is high or low, as long as your partner's score is close to yours. We'll get into it next.

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1: Okay, let's spend a moment talking about your credit score and your relationship. We've had some data on this before. Now there's another study from the Federal Reserve. They're saying credit scores will predict which relationships will succeed and which won't. This is big, and here's why. First, people with high credit scores are more likely to seek out a long-term relationship and stick with it. Economist Jane Dacko says it's because a high credit score is indicative of somebody who's trustworthy and responsible enough to follow through on their commitments. Also, the closer a couple's scores are to each other, the closer their relationship. This is big. Don't miss this. Whether it's high or low, couples whose scores differ by less than 75 points are twice as likely to stay together as those with wildly different scores. It's because credit scores reflect values and personality traits. For example, low scores are often linked with spenders. High ones are linked to savers. Makes sense, right? And couples where one person is a saver and one is a spender are less likely to form a lasting relationship. It's just a fact.
2: Intelligence for your life.
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4: Hey, Austin, say you're on the highway, you're going to Island Park or St. George. You see one of those brown signs on the side of the highway. 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
1: I want to ask you a personal question. Are you the type of person who spills their food and gets stains on their clothes? If so, science says it's not because you and I are klutzy. It's a sign of our intelligence. I can't wait to tell my wife. Science author Steve Johnson says, intelligent people use their brains differently. For example, when any of us raises a glass to our mouth, our brain enters calculation mode. It starts estimating how heavy the glass is, how we should hold it, and the angle it should be to get to our mouth without spilling it. But those who are intelligent have other things they're thinking about, not just how the glass will reach their lips, and that's why they spill more often. Johnson says the more unorganized your brain is, the more intelligent you are. So you're not just clumsy, your brain just prefers to deal with more important things than taking a sip without spilling it. I'm liking this a lot. If you've ever seen one of my shirts. That's what you can tell the dry cleaner, by the way, when you drop off your stained sweater.
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1: Okay, my intelligent friends, have you ever noticed that your workspace feels colder in the afternoon than in the morning? It's not because the air conditioning's been running all day. It's because you just ate lunch. According to licensed nutritionist and dietitian Nora Saul, our body directs blood away from our muscles and tissues to help us digest a meal. So even if you didn't need a sweater at your desk in the morning, be sure to have one for after lunch.
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1: Now, did you know what we think about while we're waiting can make the wait easier or harder? Follow me here. This will be a conversation starter. A study in the Journal of Organizational Behavior looked at how people reacted to having to wait. And they found there's a big difference in how people feel while waiting, depending on whether they're a concrete thinker or an abstract thinker. So, for example, let's say you're waiting for a friend who's late. An example of concrete thinking is, oh, she must have gotten stuck in traffic. It's a real-world-based scenario, concrete thinking. An example of abstract thinking would be, oh, she's late because she doesn't care about me and probably didn't want to come anyway. One is a more realistic mental picture. The other is something you're making up in your head. And when we think abstract thoughts like that, we're more likely to get mad and have negative emotions. Also, when we think abstractly, the wait seems longer than if we think concretely.
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1: 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I'll share the list, including why we should never share bad news via text, whether you got fired, dented the car, or you're canceling a date. 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
1: Quick shout out to all of our Facebook friends, and you guys are always great about letting us know what you want more or less of. A shout out to, in particular, Wendy Chung, Helen Claudie, Gloria Williams, Sophia Stuckey, and Gary Boudreau. Also, Kristen Bryant, thank you guys for being so involved on our Facebook page. Let's talk about texting for a moment, because as you know, it's a quick and convenient way to communicate, but there are certain things we should never do by text message. Here are tips from various etiquette experts and therapists as well. First, canceling a date by text. Don't do it. Online dating expert Julia Spira says it may feel awkward or intimidating to talk instead of type, but she says, be gracious. Pick up the phone. You'll be glad you did. It shows you have class and that you're not a coward. Also, dating expert Spira says, never break up by text message, whether you've had 2 dates or 2 years together. She says that's tacky, hurtful, and most of all, it's disrespectful. Instead, she recommends talking in person, unless you feel like you're in physical danger, because it shows you at least cared at some point. And then, family therapist Dr. Courtney Jeter says, never ever deliver bad news by text message, whether you got fired, dented the car, or a loved one has died. Jeter says, just being on the phone when you deliver bad news will show empathy. Also, if you send bad news by text, they might be someplace where they can't deal with the news, like during a work meeting or while driving. Could be dangerous. Dr. Jeter says, you'd be better off texting to say, hey, when are you free to talk? And ask for them to call you or meet you as soon as possible. The quick review from our experts, never deliver bad news by text message. Never cancel a date by text or break up by text message. Agree? Disagree? We'll meet you over on Facebook.
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1: All right, here's one of those quick pieces of intelligence you can share with your friends. You can even post it on your Facebook page. It's just a couple of sentences, but it's good. Go ahead and play with that rubber band or make a paperclip necklace. We now know that fidgeting with the stuff on our desk can unleash creative thinking. This comes from researchers from NYU. In their study, they found that rhythmic or repetitive finger movements activate areas of the brain involved in creativity and memory. Ready? Fidget.

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2: But research is now telling us that the longer we're in a relationship with somebody, the more similar we become. You start to use the same vocabulary. You make a lot of the same facial expressions. And by the way, the same thing does happen to your food preferences. According to the journal Appetite in their most recent study, researchers, they looked at couples who had been together for anywhere from 3 months to 45 years. They tested everybody's taste preferences by spritzing a series of flavors on everybody's tongues. So sweet, salty, sour, umami, and bitter. And the longer a couple had been together, the more likely they were to share the same taste preferences. The study authors can't say for sure why people tend to like the same foods the longer they've been together, but they think it's down to repeated exposure. Because the more meals you share together, the more likely you are to eat similar foods, right? Bottom line from the journal researchers is this: the longer you're together, the more similar your taste preferences become.
3: Intelligence for your life.
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1: Well, here's a conversation starter. New research just came out and discovered that people who drive luxury cars, many of them, they can end up being jerks. According to three different studies at the University of Nevada, drivers of pricey cars are significantly less likely to stop for pedestrians than drivers in less expensive cars. The research also found people in luxury cars tended to drive faster and more recklessly. The researchers concluded this after sending volunteers into crosswalks hundreds of times at nearly 50 different intersections while filming and analyzing the responses of the drivers they encountered. The best predictor of whether a vehicle would stop was how much it cost. In fact, the likelihood a driver would even slow down dropped 5% for every extra $1,000 a vehicle was worth. The researchers believe it's because many people in fancy cars tend to feel superior and entitled, making them less able to empathize with the average person on the street. This validated research from Finland's University of Helsinki involving nearly 3,000 drivers. That study found people driving flashy cars were more likely to be, quote, argumentative, stubborn, and disagreeable. They also tended to feel they deserved better treatment and were allowed to break traffic laws. If you're in a crosswalk, be wary of any fancy cars heading your way, please.
2: I-F-Y-L. Intelligence for your life.
1: Coming up, every day we go through small changes that can spark stress without us even realizing it. These are called micro-transitions. In a moment, I'll point out a few of these micro-transitions so you can be aware of when stress and anxiety might strike you.
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3: 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I buzz to your office in the B-Van, and I don't come empty-handed. 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
1: So psychologists have now found that in these stressful times, we all end up going through small changes every day that can spark acute stress without us even realizing it. Sneaks up on us. University of Texas psychologist Jeff Temple calls them micro transitions. He says everything from rushing around in the morning to going to bed at night will trigger anxiety. But he says the number one micro transition is nighttime. Temple says the average person tends to have darker thoughts after dark, and we have a harder time controlling negative thinking at night because there are fewer distractions. It comes down to our caveman brains, which instinctively scan for threats at night to keep us safe. Temple's solution is one I found personally to be very effective. He says the best way to wipe out our nightly negative thoughts is to offload them right before bedtime. Write them down in a journal at your bedside. Doing that allows your brain to let go of the negativity, and the result is your brain won't feel the need to keep ruminating on all those dark thoughts.
0: 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Whether you fell in love with Jonas Brothers at Camp Rock or in the year 3000, you don't want to miss the Burning Up Tour all over again. 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Be there for the Jonas Brothers. 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
7: So a little under one-third of people say it's the end of summer when this happens. 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
10: I got to say when they come out with that pumpkin spice stuff at Starbucks.
7: Yes, that is today. Pumpkin spice products, which are going to be plenty on shelves here shortly. Yeah. You enjoy anything with pumpkin spice?
10: Pumpkin bread.
7: Yeah, well, you're going to see a lot of that here. It is pumpkin spice season now.

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1: Did you know that the average person hasn't written by hand for over 40 days? And according to a new survey, most of us say that when we do write by hand, it's just a sloppy note to ourselves like a grocery list. 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Experts say we're writing less because we're sending more messages by text. But know this, studies show that writing by hand is one of the easiest ways to boost our memory and creativity because it reinforces information we've learned and stimulates the part of our brain that processes thoughts. Writing by hand.
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11: It was s'mores.
4: 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Yeah, they were originally called s'mores, and then, yeah, s'mores, and then s'mores. Hey, way to go! You're off to the state fair.
11: 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Thank you.
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2: So here's a quick review. Dr. Catherine Rockland is a psychology professor at the University of Pittsburgh. She's an expert on how light affects our mood. We've talked about her a lot. She says natural morning light, it contains more wavelengths from the blue spectrum, and that has the most powerful effect on regulating your body clock and your hormones.
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5: In fact, the artistic director of the New England Adult Music Camp in Maine says participation among adults over 60 has now doubled. And the social connection is the key reason why. A lot of these summer music camps for adults also have campfires, kayaking, and cocktail hours. 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

0: 7 with the tickets that have Utah buzzing and burning up. 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

0: Brittany, before you go, there's something I want you to have.
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1: Hey, Austin, say you're on the highway, you're going to Island Park or St. George. You see one of those brown signs on the side of the highway. 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
7: Interior designers also found that if they painted homes in pale gray shades, that homes would sell much faster. 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Gray.
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5: A better life with Dr. Sanjay Gupta.
6: A condition that affects 1 in 10 women worldwide just got a new name. You've probably heard of PCOS, polycystic ovary syndrome. But experts estimate up to 70% of women don't know that they have it. And part of the problem could be the name itself. A major international effort, led by Dr. Helena Teed of Monash University in Australia, and backed then by dozens of prominent medical groups, has gotten the name changed to polyendocrine metabolic ovarian syndrome, PMOS. It's a mouthful, I know, but here's why it matters. The old name made it sound like the condition was just about cysts on the ovaries. In reality, it's a whole-body hormone and metabolic condition linked to type 2 diabetes, heart disease, anxiety, and depression. The hope is that a clearer name can lead to more diagnoses and better care. I'm Dr. Sanjay Gupta, helping you live a better life.
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0: Let me out. That's Christina Aguilera, B98.7, as we start our Thursday. How you doing? Frank Bell in the door. A cool 60 degrees in Salt Lake City. Some of those leaves in the higher elevations starting to turn. September, best time of year. 44 degrees, by the way, up in Park City on Main Street right now. And the Utah State Fair is underway today. We're going to check what's new at the fair for you up ahead. Plus, on the grocery game, we're going to celebrate the Utah State Fair, and it's 170th year with corn dogs. And we're going to turn those into tickets to Thriller from the Odyssey Dance Performance Group, which, by the way, their founder, Daryl Yeager, will chat with us at 7 o'clock this morning. And today, also the healing fields open in Sandy. All those beautiful flags, 3,000 in all, dedicated to those who we lost during 9/11. And tomorrow, they have a big ceremony at 9:30 a.m. in remembrance of those on the 25th anniversary of 9/11. Well, in the meantime, today is September 10th, and you know what that means.
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7: Where's dear old dad enjoying his TV dinner? Hungry Man Salisbury Steak with gravy.
8: The opposite of the buffet is the Swanson Hungry Man TV dinner. Little taste of prison right there in your own home. Try the Leavenworth chicken or the Alcatraz meatballs this week. Every box of Swanson says Hungry Man on the box. I imagine they had a marketing meeting. They went, all right, we're not going to do anything about the quality. We're agreed upon that. So, which segment of the public should we target that could potentially even choke this pig food down? What about hungry men that are broke, alone, and starving? Taste is the least of their problems. But it's an honest product. It's TV dinner. They're telling you, TV dinner. Stare at the screen and chew. Do not look down. Eyes front. Grind it out!
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0: There's some music from the 80s, Human League on B98.7. Don't You Want Me? I'll tell you what, at the Capitol Theater last night, a lot of 80s music. Haircut 100, Squeeze, and Adam Ant were in town. And you know, a few more concerts for you tonight. Ingrid Andress is at the Commonwealth, and the Perry Band plays at Kinley Amphitheater in Layton under the stars, and the weather's looking good for that show. And tomorrow night, Brandon Flowers, the lead singer of the Killers, he grew up in Nephi. Yeah, he'll be playing Red Butte Garden tomorrow night. And speaking of concerts, a week from tonight, a special artist at the Utah State Fair, and he has released a new song today. We'll share that with you coming up in the B3. And speaking of the fair, if you love ice cream, oh, I'm raising my hand. This is your year at the Utah State Fair. We're going to tell you what's new at the fair, including this ice cream event coming up here in about 10 minutes. And as we start this Thursday morning, you might recall yesterday we were talking about the average greeting on a voicemail is 3 years old. And on our Facebook page, we found out a lot of you don't even update yours. You just leave this thing.
1: At the tone, please record your message.
0: And when you're done with your message, please, yada, yada, yada. Yeah, we've all heard that. But do you remember when we had voicemail machines? You know, leave your message at the beep. And it actually was a little cassette that played. That's what this grandma in the Midwest uses. Still, she has a landline hooked up to an old voicemail machine. And why does she refuse to get rid of it? Because she's got 25 years of messages on it, mostly from her grandkids.
2: Grandma, I thought maybe you could come over and watch G4 for me. You can come over if you want, okay?
0: Her name is Paley Grayson, and some people collect photographs. She collects voicemails of her grandkids when they were little.
2: Hi, Grandma. It's me, Paley. I just wanted to say goodnight. I love you and I miss you.
3: It's the little things in life that we can stitch together to make our life so cherished.
0: And now her kids are all grown up, but a piece of them is still on that machine.
2: It's me, Grandma. I mean, me, Paley. And boy, like, I just got a new scooter.
0: Some pieces of technology just can't be replaced, and the message is on them.
2: Just wanted to say goodnight.

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0: That's the Cardigans, B98.7, as we get into this Thursday morning. Frank Bell, and welcome to it. A Highland teen has made history. We'll be talking about that coming up in our B3. And also on Question Impossible, if you want tickets to Corn Belly's Corn Maze, we've got a family four-pack coming up at 8:10. This historic ride at the Utah Fair Park opened this week back in 1970. And it'll be open today at the Utah State Fair starting at noon. It costs extra tickets to ride it. Any idea what it is? Now, if you don't know, we'll give you the answer on the other side of the break. And speaking of the fair, yes, it starts at noon today. All those incredible carnival rides, games, food, and ice cream. Yes, ice cream. New at the fair this year, the Ice Cream Festival. You're going to find BYU Creamery on hand, Aggie Ice Cream, Fars, Creamies, and more. Oh, if you love ice cream, this is your year at the fair. And also new at the fair this year, there'll be an America 250 art display, and you'll see the Lumberjack Competition, log rolling, axe throwing, and more. Something you might want to wear your flannel for. Me, I'm all about the corn dogs. Oh, and that and the fun house with all the mirrors. I go in there every year with my kids. Sometimes I get trapped in there. Do you have a favorite ride at the fair?
1: You know what? I don't ride the rides when I go to the fair. I'm there for the food.
0: Oh, what is it? Corn dogs you're after? Funnel cake? What?
1: Nope. Navajo tacos is my favorite.
0: Ooh, I like Navajo tacos. Those are awesome. Well, have fun at the fair, and thanks for calling this morning. Make it a great Thursday. Hello, B98.7. Fair opens today. You got a favorite ride at the Utah State Fair?
2: The Scrambler.
0: Oh, you like the Scrambler?
2: I do.
0: Oh, man. Do you like the rides that get you dizzy, like Tilt-A-Whirl and the Octopus, the Rambler?
2: Yeah.
0: Ooh, you remember when the Utah State Fair had the rotor? Oh, man, the floor would drop out and gravity would make you stick to the wall?
2: Yeah.
0: Because it's going around? Oh, yeah. I remember walking outside of that thing after I got off with my head tilted, going, oh, you know, and you're walking to the right. No matter what

0: can't get your balance back and you fall into the garbage can?
1: Let's talk about the state fair. Has anybody been to the Utah State Fair?
2: Yes.
1: What do they do at the Utah State Fair? Any idea?
2: They probably sell deep fried stuff.
1: Yeah?
2: Maybe.
1: What do you find at a state fair?
2: You're
1: pigs, goats, and chickens. What does a goat sound like? What do the goats smell like?
2: Oh,
1: yeah. Yeah, all right.
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0: So a little under one-third of people say it's the end of summer when this happens. 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

0: Thank you, Alana. Right now, 61 degrees in Salt Lake City. And Frank Bell coming up, our B3 and three songs. We'll see what's going on. A Highland teen is inspiring teens around the world.
1: You already carry inside of you everything that you need to be successful.
0: That's on the way. Plus, Utah State Fair, as we mentioned going into the break, opens at noon today. You want a fair discount? Well, there's a couple during the fair. If you want to save money bringing your family into the fair, we'll tell you more coming up in our B3. And coming up at 8:10, a couple hours from now, we're going to have Question Impossible for four tickets to Corn Belly's Corn Maze, which is open, and we have a fair question for you. This opened at the Utah State Fair Park this week in 1970. Actually, it's the 56th anniversary of this ride at the fair park tomorrow. You know what it is? Oh, come on. You and your family have ridden it. Clue, potato sack.
2: You just go by yourself.
3: 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Once you guys are ready.
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0: That's one family riding it, and I'm sure your family has too. The answer for Question Impossible, this ride opened in 1970 this week, is the giant yellow slide.
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1: Well, this morning, if you're anywhere near 100 South State Street in Sandy, you might see the red, white, and blue flying. All 3,000 flags of the Healing Fields up for the 25th anniversary of 9/11. And each one of those flags dedicated to someone lost during the attacks of 9/11. The Healing Fields open at 8:30 this morning, and they'll be open 9 to 9 daily. Tomorrow, Mayor Z will host a special ceremony in honor of first responders. The police chief will speak, the fire chief. There'll be a flag ceremony along with bagpipe music, and the Healing Fields will be open today all the way through next Monday. And we go from Sandy to Utah County, where Elle Anderson from Highland High School over the weekend won Miss America Teen 2027.
2: Miss America Teen 2027 is Miss Utah, Elle Anderson!
1: A dream come true for Elle, and says she couldn't have done it alone.
3: It really is just a full community of people supporting and cheering me on, and so I'm just feeling overwhelmed and so grateful for this opportunity.
1: And not only did she win a $40,000 scholarship, but she is teaching teens around the country to use CPR, as she lost her little brother when her little brother was just 4 months old.
3: We've trained hundreds of Utah teens in CPR. Now we get to do it nationally. And so just like his short 4 months of life has been able to impact hundreds across the state and eventually millions across the nation.
1: The new Miss American Teen inspiring others around the country. And for those who want to follow in her footsteps, she had this advice.
3: You already carry inside of you everything that you need to be successful.
1: You can see more on this story online. And finally, the Utah State Fair opens today. 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And finally, on the subject of the Utah State Fair, 1 week from tonight, Hootie and the Blowfish lead singer Darius Rucker will play the fair with what he calls his last tour. And his new song, I Believe, came out today.
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0: Well, if you're going to the Utah State Fair, beautiful day today. It's going to be in the mid-80s tonight. Going to be pleasant for the Perry Band Show at the Ed Kinley Amphitheater as we'll dip down into the 60s. Right now, 61 degrees downtown. Nothing like that weather they're having back east. More tornadoes ripped through Pennsylvania yesterday. Whew, I'm just glad we haven't seen a tornado here since the late 90s, huh? That's scary stuff.
1: I was listening to the radio, and they were telling us what to do during this tornado warning based on what kind of house you live in, right? They were like, if you live in a house with a basement, go into the basement. If you live in a house without a basement, go into a bathroom or a small room. And they were like, if you live in a trailer park, we want you to go to a neighbor's house or go outside and lay down in the ditch. That's the real news. They're like, listen, we don't know what to tell you. And they're like, yeah, I know it's raining out there. And that ditch is going to be full of water. Just get down in it.

0: That's Bad Day. Daniel Powder, B98.7. It's Frank Bell in the morning. And coming up on the Grocery Game, high-low at 720, we're going to turn corn dogs into tickets to Thriller, as the Odyssey Dance Performance Group is going to be touring the state with Thriller this year. We're going to talk to their founder, Daryl Yeager, up ahead about this season of Thriller. There's a couple new twists to it. We'll be chatting with him up ahead. And as you're getting the kiddos ready for school this morning, oh, comb their hair. Yeah, today is school picture day.
1: It's school picture day, and I forgot to get Dylan a haircut. Okay, deep breaths will be okay. I'll just make him wear a hat. Oh, but wait, the only hat he owns says D's Nuts. What if I wet his hair and part it to the side? Nope. Now he looks like a turn-of-the-century serial killer.
0: That's what I think my mom did with my hair back in second grade. Those school pictures, man, they stick with you forever. So make sure your kid's looking good today. It's this second Thursday of September is always school picture day. Come on, you remember yours when we're all like...
2: all in school, and we all had school picture day. And then we ordered physical copies of photos of ourselves and gave them to people. Can you imagine doing that now as an adult? Just going up to a coworker unprompted, like, I signed it.
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0: Who's this?
18: If this is Annie.
0: Annie! All right, Annie. Do you like the Joe Bros?
18: Oh, I love the Jonas Brothers. I just watched Camp Rock 3 the other day.
0: Oh, that's great! Well, Annie, it sounds like you deserve these Jonas Brother tickets. You're worthy if you can tell me how many sides on a number 2 pencil.
18: The answer is 6.
0: Yes! You got
18: Woo-hoo!
0: It! Woo-hoo! Wow, you came prepared, huh? Pencil in hand.
18: Yeah, I checked my pencil. I heard your clue yesterday. I was ready.

0: Thanks for starting your Thursday with us. 62 degrees in Salt Lake City. We're going to chat with Daryl Yeager from Odyssey Dance Performance Group. He's the founder. They're going on 32 years, and Thriller is going to be touring the state. We'll chat with him up ahead. Meanwhile, the Utah State Fair opens at noon today. Oh, I love those Coke bottles with the rings. You ever won a prize at the fair?
1: I won one because of the basketball shot.
2: Oh, okay.
1: I won a humongous wolf from shooting basketballs.
2: Oh, man. And did you walk around with it all day?
1: Yeah.
2: That's hard to carry.
1: My dad had to carry it on his shoulders.
0: Oh, okay. Lucky dad.
3: So I won one of them big stuffed animals one time at the fair, which I hated because I carried it around the whole time. And I win something, and the guy goes, "What do you want?" And I said, "Well, give me that goofy-looking minion right there, that little minion." He says, "What?" I said, "That goofy-looking minion with the purple hat right there." He goes, "That's the manager."

fateful fate eventually. So if our time is running out, day after day, we'll make the mundane a masterpiece. Oh my, my, oh my, my love, I take one look at you, you're taking me out.

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0: That's the calling on B98.7. It's Frank Bell in the morning. And coming up, the grocery game high-low at 720. Utah State Fair is underway today. In honor of the fair, we've got Smith's Corn Dogs as our grocery item. If you know the price, well, that's going to come in handy for tickets to Thriller from the Odyssey Dance Performance Group. And the man responsible for putting together the Odyssey Dance Performance Group over three decades ago, Daryl Yeager, is with us right now. And before we talk about this season of Thriller and what's new, Daryl, I've been seeing you a lot on TV talking about this weekend's gala for suicide prevention. It's at the Capitol Theater Saturday night.
1: Yes, it's a performance at the Capitol Theater. We're going to be there. There's two shows on Saturday, one at 4:30 and the other at 7:30. And in the past, we've always done Thriller and Curse of the Mummy and stuff that we're doing now, at this point in time. But I thought, this is a suicide prevention thing. It may be maybe a bunch of dead people on stage is not the best idea. And so this year we're actually bringing back, we're going to be doing our Beatles anthology in the spring.
0: Wow.
1: And so we're going to do our opening number from that show, Here Comes the Sun, which I thought, okay, now that's extremely appropriate. The Here Comes the Sun idea is such a wonderful, positive thing. Like, no matter how bad it gets, the sun will always rise, and you're going, and it's going to be another day, and you can get through this.
0: Well, if you want tickets, odysseydance.com. It's Dance for Life, the Suicide Awareness Gala. It's at the Capitol Theater coming up on Saturday night. Daryl Yeager, founder of Odyssey Dance, with us, and it is Thriller time, Daryl.
1: I can't believe it's Thriller time again. I mean, it just seems like it comes around every year.
0: Yeah.
1: Obviously, but we're very, very excited.
0: And you guys are really, you're going to be touring the state with Thriller this year.
1: We're going to Logan, Ogden, Layton. We're going to Park City. We're going to be at the Grand Theater in Salt Lake, the October 9th through the 24th. Then we're going down to Tucson in St. George and perform there for the last week of October. I'll do over 40 performances of this show all over the state. I don't know what it is, but Utahns just love their Halloween.
0: Oh, yeah.
1: I appreciate that. And I think, the show is just so much fun, and people come to it every year and have a great time. And every year we do something a little new and different. We've got a couple of new pieces this year. One of them is called AI.
0: AI, well, that's relevant, yeah.
1: A new piece.

0: piece we're working on right now called Casper's Last Dance. Ah. You know, so, you know, there's wonderful things sponsored by Chick-fil-A this year, which is great. And then the cows are going, the dancing cows are going to show up in the show, which I think is going to be a lot of fun.
1: All right, Daryl, are you going to be in one of those Chick-fil-A cow suits?
0: No, I hung my cow suits up a long time ago. But, you know, there's always something new and different in the show. But, you know, the staples are all there that that people love to see year after year. And it's a great, great show. We always say 8 and above, you know, age-wise, because there are some scary elements in the show. The thing is, I think people love about it is there's so much humor. You know, there's a lot of funny stuff, very sick Halloween humor in the show. And I think people really respond to that. And then they have some frights along the way. And, you know, I mean, who can't enjoy watching Chucky Rama, you know, a bunch of Chuckies out there dancing with you know, butcher knives and stuff.
1: Only in Utah. Chucky Rama. What a great parody spoof. Chuck-a-Rama and the Chucky movie. 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And season tickets, too.
0: Yes, yes. We have season tickets available all the way through Thriller. We have a Christmas show called The Christmas Spectacular, starring David Osmond. And we're even going to have the Full Circle Boys in the show. I don't know if you've heard about them, but they're kind of a new boy band that's come up here in the last few months, and they're going to be on the show. So we're excited about that.
1: Well, yeah, it's an exciting time of year. Daryl, thank you for stopping by. Appreciate it. 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
13: If this is Annie.
1: Annie! All right, Annie. You like the Joe Bros?
13: Oh, I love the Jonas Brothers. I just watched Camp Rock 3 the other day.
1: Oh, that's great! Well, Annie, it sounds like you deserve these Jonas Brother tickets. You're worthy if you can tell me how many sides on a number 2 pencil.
13: The answer is 6.
1: Yes! You got Woo-hoo! It! Woo-hoo! Wow, you came prepared, huh? Pencil in hand.
13: 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I heard your clue yesterday. I was ready.
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0: 7. There she is, Taylor Swift's wedding singer and good friend Stevie Nicks, who, by the way, did a couple of years at Judge Memorial High School in Salt Lake City before she joined Fleetwood Mac. B98.7, it's Frank Bell. It's time for the grocery game, and this morning we are talking beef.
1: Hey, where's the beef?
0: Well, it's right here in this corn dog from Kroger. Yes, from my Smith's in Sandy, our grocery item this morning. Frozen all beef corn dogs.
2: Mmm, yummy.
0: 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Well, that's where you call and win tickets to the Odyssey Dance performance of Thriller coming up October 13th at the Grand Theater in Salt Lake City. 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

0: Keys, her Broadway production, was at the Eccles Theater last month, and now she's working on new music. B98.7, the grocery game high-low. We've got a box of all-beef corn dogs, five-count from Smith's. Fake price this morning, $7.79. Do you think the actual retail price is higher or lower? Yeah, it's a grocery game for tickets to Odyssey Dance's Thriller. And good morning. What's your name?
1: Connie,
0: you like corn dogs?
1: I actually do, especially at Disneyland.
0: Oh, me too. Those are good. Have you ever had them at the Utah State Fair, those extra long ones? They're really good and crunchy.
1: Oh, I like the crunchy ones. I got to try them.
0: Yeah, you got to. Well, the fair opens today, and in honor of the fair, our grocery item is these Kroger corn dogs. There's five of them. They're all beef, so you always pay a little more for the beef. Five of them from the frozen food section. Fake price, Connie. $7.79. Which way are you going? Higher or lower if we ring it up at Smith's?
1: I'm going to go... Shoot, I should know this.
0: Mm-hmm. I know. It's
1: $7.79, huh? Yeah. That's your fake price?
0: Yeah, and there's five of them. What are you thinking? Higher or lower?
1: I'm going to go lower.
0: You got it, Connie! Wow! Woo-hoo! That was a wild guess. $6.69 is the actual retail price. Wow, you got it.
1: That's amazing. Thank you so much.
0: You bet. Enjoy Thriller.

0: That's new music from Olivia Dean for your drive-in. It's called Man I Need on B98.7, and she was just at the Maverick Center last month. Frank Bell, well, the healing fields are open in Sandy this morning. All 3,000 of those beautiful red, white, and blue flags in memory of those we lost on 9/11. Of course, tomorrow is Patriot Day, the 25th anniversary, and Mayor Z will be giving a speech. There'll be a flag ceremony, bagpipes. We'll hear from the police chief and fire chief tomorrow. The ceremony starts at 9:30. The healing fields are now open in Sandy to remember those we lost on 9/11. It'll be open through Monday, daily, 9 to 9. And on the way shortly at 8 o'clock, your shot at Jonas Brothers tickets with your concert code. And yesterday, if you joined us, we were talking about voicemail messages. The average greeting is only updated every 3 years. Or maybe you were lazy and never set it up, and it sounds like...
1: At the tone, please record your message.
0: And when you're done with your message, please yada, yada, yada. Yeah, we've all heard that. But do you remember when we had voicemail machines, you know, leave your message at the beep, and it actually was a little cassette that played? That's what this grandma in the Midwest uses. Still, she has a landline hooked up to an old voicemail machine. And why does she refuse to get rid of it? Because she's got 25 years of messages on it, mostly from her grandkids.
2: Grandma, I thought maybe you could come over and watch G4 for me. You can come over if you want, okay?
0: Her name is Paley Grayson, and some people collect photographs. She collects voicemails of her grandkids when they were little.
2: Hi, Grandma. It's me, Paley. I just wanted to say goodnight. I love you and I miss you.
3: It's the little things in life that we can stitch together to make our life so cherished.
0: And now her grandkids are all grown up, but a piece of them remains on her answering machine.
2: It's me, Grandma. I mean, Paley. And you won't believe it, I just got a new scooter.
0: Some pieces of technology just can't be replaced, and the messages on them.
2: Just wanted to say goodnight.

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1: Well, if you want to see the Jonas Brothers before they come to Salt Lake City tonight, just turn on Channel 5. San Francisco 49ers will be playing the Rams in Australia, and the Joe Bros are playing the halftime show. 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And coming up, Question Impossible, we've got four tickets to Corn Belly's Corn Maze here in about 10 minutes. And this band, a week from tomorrow night, we'll see at the Utah State Fair. Here's Matchbox 20.

0: The Jonas Brothers at the Delta Center again is ROCK, R-O-C-K, 801-760-9870. 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
0: With this morning's Question Impossible. And as the Utah State Fair in its 170th year opens at noon today, let's talk about the Utah State Fairgrounds. And this historic ride opened at the fairgrounds 56 years ago tomorrow. So this week, yeah, it's celebrating its anniversary. It opened in 1970, and it's going to be at the State Fair. You might use extra tickets to ride it. What is it? 801-760-9870. You want to go to Corn Belly's Corn Maze? This historic ride at the Utah State Fairgrounds opened this week in 1970. What is it? Again, 801-760-9870.

0: That's Aerosmith, B98.7. Don't want to miss a thing. And if you missed the answer to Question Impossible, Mary got it in Clearfield. The answer, Big Yellow Slide. Yes, the Big Yellow Slide opened in 1970 this week. She's off to Corn Bellies. Congratulations, Mary.
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0: This animal, which you'll find at the Hogle Zoo, sleeps 5 minutes a night. 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
0: Hey, it's Frank Bell, and you could be our next workplace of the week. 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
4: Well, if you're going to be out and about today, maybe taking in the Utah State Fair, which opens at noon, or maybe this evening you're going to the Perry Band concert outdoors at the Ed Kinley Amphitheater. Just gorgeous weather. A few light clouds, and we'll see highs in the mid-80s today, overnight lows in the 60s. And as we start this September 10th, of course, we're on the eve of Patriot Day, and it's the 25th anniversary of 9/11, and many of us remember where we were when it happened. And in honor of those we lost, the Healing Fields in Sandy actually opened this morning, and they're open till 9 o'clock tonight, 9 to 9 daily through Monday. All 3,000 flags in front of Sandy City Hall. There's a ceremony at 9:30 tomorrow morning, a moment of silence, and a tribute to first responders. If you want to join us, you can find more on Sandy's website. And tomorrow, as you start your Friday, Patriot Day, we're going to be talking about that on Question Impossible for four tickets again to Corn Belly's Corn Maze. The question you're going to hear, what phrase is commonly associated with remembering 9/11? And the answer for tomorrow's Question Impossible, never forget.

0: Lastly, B98.7, it's Frank Bell in the morning. Your keyword to see the Jonas Brothers again is rock, R-O-C-K, to 801-760-9870. And I know it's hard to believe it, the 170th Utah State Fair gets underway at noon today. By the way, $9 admission today and $10 off all-you-can-ride wristbands today at the Utah State Fair. And what's new at the fair this year? Well, there's an art exhibit for America 250. They've got the Lumberjack Contest coming up. That's axe throwing, log rolling, and you may want to wear your flannel. And if you love ice cream, I'm raising my hand. They have the Ice Cream Festival at the Utah State Fair. Aggie Ice Cream will be on hand, the BYU Creamery, Fars, as well Creamies, and much more if you like ice cream. And who doesn't? Yeah, the fair opens today.
1: Let's talk about the state fair. Has anybody been to the Utah State Fair?
2: Yes.
1: What do they do at the Utah State Fair? Any idea?
2: They probably sell deep fried stuff.
1: What's like one deep fried thing you won't eat? Deep fried cereal, pickles?
2: What? I won't eat. I like deep fried pickles, but I don't like deep fried cereal.
1: Wait a minute here. You've eaten a deep fried pickle before?
2: Yes, they're delicious.
0: Oh, not my thing.
1: What do you find at a state fair?
2: You're right.
1: Pigs, goats, and chickens. What does a goat sound like? What do the goats smell like?
3: Yeah, all right.
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0: This morning, Karma Chameleon, B98.7. You know, as Karma, Jennifer. And Jennifer, what town are you in?
1: West Point.
0: Well, Jennifer, I just called this morning to tell you, you're going to the Jonas Brothers. You're our latest winner.
1: Cool. How awesome.
0: Yeah, you'll be joining us in the B98.7 section December 7th for the Jonas Brothers at the Delta Center. Hang on, Jennifer, I'll tell you more. And another shot at tickets for the Joe Bros coming up at 10 o'clock this morning.

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0: That's Hollaback Girl, Gwen Stefani on B98.7. So this song, In the Air Tonight from Phil Collins, probably one of the most iconic drum riffs of all time, which Phil said he wrote in a couple hours.
1: I was playing, and then when we came to record, I did a drum fill into my intro, and that fill was da da da da da da da da da.
0: Yeah, one of the greatest drum riffs of all time.

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B98.7. 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And it's Frank Bell. Big shout out to Kristen and Harriman. Thanks for starting your Thursday with us, Kristen. Here's Post Malone in Circles.

That's Iris, the Goo Goo Dolls, B98.7. Sadly, the Salt Lake Bees lost last night. Only two games left in the regular season. One is Saturday night. They'll have fireworks. And Sunday, it's Fan Appreciation Night as the Bees wrap up the season. Da-da.

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2: 26,000 Utahns do this for a living. 3.5 million nationwide do this. What is it? And it requires a lot of patience, this job.
1: Teachers.
2: You got it! 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You got a lot of respect for teachers, don't you? Especially if you hang out at school.
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That's Maroon 5, B98.7, congratulating Jennifer in West Point, our latest Jonas ticket winner, and you could be next here. Coming up at 10 o'clock, Rachel will have another code word. And this man has new music out. In fact, we're going to see him in Park City at the Eccles Theater in Park City on September 26th. Here's Richard Marks.

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1: 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Oh, all signs point to yes. You know, Jennifer from West Point was one of our recent winners, and you could be too. 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They're going to be here in December, and yeah, at the Delta Center. And this is an awesome opportunity for you. What a great gift to give you. We all love the Jonas Brothers so much. All right, another chance to play is at noon today. I'm Rachel, B98.7.

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7: Hey, Austin, say you're on the highway. You're going to Island Park or St. George. You see one of those brown signs on the side of the highway. 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

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This is so exciting. Oh my gosh, what a great way to, you know, start the day and everything. Hey, I won from this girl on the radio. My name's Rachel, by the way. All right, you need to give me props when you win. 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

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In Mill Creek, we so appreciate you. Thank you so much. Oh, the Not So Secret contest is Lagoon tickets. 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Are you playing? 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
13: 1 in 4 of us are wearing this today.
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15: Probably will.

B98.7, Springville has us on this morning. And Springville, they think the week is going by way too slow. And I agree, you know, with the long weekend we had, it should feel a whole lot shorter this week. But at least tomorrow's Friday, B98.7. I got

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6: So here's a quick review. Dr. Catherine Rockland is a psychology professor at the University of Pittsburgh. She's an expert on how light affects our mood. We've talked about her a lot. She says natural morning light, it contains more wavelengths from the blue spectrum, and that has the most powerful effect on regulating your body clock and your hormones.
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4: All right, this is a chore. 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

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I'm learning my way around Swig, okay? And my daughter's got me hooked on this one Texas flavor. I don't know. It's called Texas something. It's escaping me right now. But I sure could go for that. And she, like, they're so, teenagers are so awesome. I mean, they just can navigate their way around anything. And it's like all these different pumps. And I'll take it from this recipe over here and add it to this one over here. And I'm like, I'll just take the Texas one, please. That one's good enough for me. B98.7.

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1: 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Yeah, I know, on Netflix. 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
7: 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I buzz to your office in the B-van, and I don't come empty-handed. I bring

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So this holiday season in December, when we're going to the Delta Center, you can be there with us. Oh my gosh, we're so excited. There's nothing better than seeing your favorite artist during like Christmas months, because it's just awesome. Absolutely spectacular. Okay. Hi, Rachel. I do have something for you. You know, our Utah State Fair just got underway today, 170 years. That's amazing. Well, I've got your passes to go to the fair and to see Matchbox 20 on the 18th. What's a basic life skill you're shocked to find that some adults never even learned? A basic life skill. You're pretty shocked to find out some adults never learned it. You know what? Didn't care. Yeah, share and up being my Facebook friend of the day. You'll win these free tickets right here on B98.7.

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So Lady Gaga fans are convinced that she's eloped and getting ready to start a family. 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

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Yeah.

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Carrie Underwood, she looks better every year. It's like she doesn't age, and she works out like 24 hours a day. 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Right.

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And that's going to be on Netflix. 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

We've got your concert codes for the Jonas Brothers tickets. 4 o'clock today. It's B98.7. Let's do it. The Burnin' Up Tour all over again. And a mini concert from those guys tonight on Netflix. They're the halftime performers of tonight's NFL game. B98.7. Jeez.

0: 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I want to thank the folks in Midvale that are listening to us. 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

B98.7, stick around for this afternoon, and you just might end up winning some Jonas Brothers tickets. We got the concert code. It's done. They're coming to the Delta Center in December on the 7th, and if you want to go, Mom, you know what I mean? Want to be Mom of the Year, everybody's hero. 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
1: So here's the good news. 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

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A short week, tomorrow Friday already. Chris here with a thank you for listening in Clearfield. How about this? Saturday in Clearfield, the dog splash. Yeah, they wrap up the summer with a chance for you to get your dogs in the pool at the Aquatic Center.

Two parties happening around town this week. B98.7 State Fair now underway. Have you ever had a giant turkey leg? I've never had one. Shauna tells me she thinks they taste like ham. Other big party around town, 50th annual Greek Fest underway tomorrow. Now baklava, that I've had.

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Remember when we hit 109? B98.7. Heat probably doesn't bother you if you're at the beach. But if you didn't get a beach vacation this summer, close your eyes, not if you're driving, and you'll be able to smell the ocean for the next 3.5 minutes.

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I can't spend a dollar. Anytime I do, the bank sends an alert straight to my wife. Well, I don't know anybody that can spend $2,000 without talking it over, but that's how much the new iPhone Duo will set you back. The first folding iPhone. I would love to have one, but not at that price. Now, if you're lucky enough to get one when they hit stores next month, I will say this. You'll be able to stream your favorite feel-good songs on it with the V98.7 app. And you'll appreciate that it's free.

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we thought we were going to see Benson Boone in town this fall. Now you'll just have to try and run into him at the outlets at Traverse Mountain. I'm still hoping we'll get a December show after his Australian tour ends. Here's the song that paid for his house in Lehigh. 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

B98.7, pretty certain football is going to knock Death of the Pastor's Wife out of the top spot on Netflix tonight. If you tune in for the 49ers and Rams, you'll see the Jonas Brothers doing a halftime show. 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

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Never mind.

Utah's feel-good station, V98.7, Don Henley. How about our boys this summer? Final homestand for our Salt Lake City Bees. I admit it, I still haven't made it out to the new ballpark. Have you been there yet? If not, you've got through the weekend. They'll have fireworks at the Bees game on Saturday night and, of course, Sunday.

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If you're in Bluffdale, they're asking you to spend tomorrow as a day of service, as we remember those who lost their lives 25 years ago on 9/11.

With Labor Day weekend behind us, maybe you're like me. Have you seen some Halloween decorations going up in your neighborhood? V98.7, it's Chris. Can we agree a little too early for Christmas? Well, not at Kelly Clarkson's house. She has an entire room decorated to Christmas year-round. Anytime she needs a little Christmas magic, she just opens the door.

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That's the Kid Laroi. He's from Australia. B98.7 tonight in Australia. They may set a record. Rams and 49ers playing in front of what could be one of the biggest crowds ever for a regular season NFL game. More than 100,000 expected. You can watch it if you've got Netflix. And you'll see the Jonas Brothers doing a halftime show. Now, if you want to see the Jonas Brothers here in town, listen again tomorrow at 8, 10, noon, and 4 to win your tickets with B98.7.